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1: And we also a good yama comfort batinasi. 12:30 PM sharp. 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
0: Wama wama with that our good yam ebetinasi. And come on, say ne fata ebeto form. Interviews, predictions, offer 10 African countries. Econo, you like two more and come on.
1: Ain't you be mine? 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
1: 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I see a question on your FM 95.1 at the live commentary. 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

0: Radio phone lines. I'm going to call Afre. I'm sending you Eddie Amadofo. What's it chule? Now it's Bele. Let's just say DJ Willie. Mijilemo. Majimi Komiya.
1: Yo, Charlie. We be the Gen Zs. Yanni Gen Z for no. We dey play by our own rules. Nobody dey like we. We get on our own goods. And we dey live by our own terms. People know they understand we all. It be we pair with the understand one body. Only I from the idea brain.
2: The Oma Bemeska and Atemu. It's an insult.
1: Why the cancer? Who did you matam? Did you matam? Yeah, but can be BRB, whether it be politics, entertainment, or even social issues. We did that song.
3: Talking of the betting, see, Obi or betting industry, be a betting master.
4: I bet in your industry, oh.
3: Yeah, who my betting master? I'm Matthew.
1: And see, coming home every Sunday, yeah. When they meet, I'm not coming your being. Then my pundits, we go sit down there and discuss every single issue.
2: You're trying to tell me, say, I'm sorry, yeah, pal, I'm betting, I was there. More implemented betting tax. I don't understand.
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0: Womunya advert our main yano, says Montomobase. Yep, Bamontain. Now, where ye door to door, shop to shop, and po room to room, and Newman out on a shaw democrat, Baba Toma, into hotels of way, Sassina boutique for ye Baba Bohu de Rama, saloons, microfinance, hardware materials for, cold store for, plumbing materials for, all the sports port tower town, supermarket, schools, filling station, and Ninghifa, Baby Obia, or the Anise. 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

0: Is the one about to come over? 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Now it's Gale, let's say DJ will meet Jimmy. 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
1: Yo, Charlie, we be the Gen Z's. 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We play by our own rules. Nobody dey like we. 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
0: Now you do me, Loma, Loma. All right, 36 minutes after 10 right here on Union 95 and Warner Firm. This is the Sunday special show. My name is DJ Willie. William Chris Smith reporting to duty, sir. Thank you so much for leaving us right here. Me dance is a radio station in the door, so ever will channel this. But still, watch you on Union 95 and Warner Firm. And now, Chris, you're that, and now you're me crowd that. Me chra Chris, you're for you now. Chris, you're for you now. Me chicha, you now. Nyami on shreche munyina na on boho mu huban na on tine nim chrem akwesifuo ene akwesua metu chema mo wa wuya gan ene awutie anopeyi misranya mishira emawo misranya mishira emawo abrabo nyami omo abrabo entumpon nyami omo abrabo enye nkosuo. That's right. World Cup fever no edaso ewe wiemu. That's right. We're still on. World Cup Ghana, Nyami Aduma, Wednesday, and I yensu ibeboye die. I say anaju 10 p.m. Oh, Charlie. That's some ebeku juma su Thursday. Now Wednesday, it's our show boss, are about 12. Hey! And I'm the president. Thursday, no pa. Yeah, let's be juma. Wa unim. Football excuse. Yeah, the football now nah, be excuse. We are late kwejuma Thursday. Yawa dad no power call it kwejuma now late now madam and our boss jiga say boss mpa chobi share Ghana match ni bi. On to me nyaw hwe. Or the out me nyaw hwe dabi. Onu anka saw no crowd be late. O boss no crowd be late abejuma. How on cry and worry. Allah. And now you'll be out there, and now you'll be birthday. Why and then the birthday and I'm giving you this opportunity to wish someone a happy birthday. Obi I wouldn't say then I would die or didn't birthday and call the Akemenemuku ye for my bee. Ne Oto wish more happy birthday. Wong Billy Bai Chenchon. Kony Bonyo Chani or wish Moku happy birthday. Wanna be ninchon. Billish. On your 95.1 FM. Make house, if you see something, say something, Subeba. If you see something, say something, Ebeba. At the end of the way, one person can't want them. Me and me who make want them any Abema Thomas Partey. Ah, or my deny no visa. And see, one she ya Ghana, your first match, are ni any Panama, Bebo, or Canada, and one she ya Thomas Partey, ya dear BC, kind. But still, all hope is not lost. Your foreign minister of affairs, Honorable Okudjeto Ablakwa, together with the presidency, a much rocker tanting team, you see, everybody and my kind will show you so. A much rocker, Eddie Akoma, the Canadian High Commission, and the Canadian Bank say, acquire money a brand to my party, Fasono, is against FIFA and the football game that we are all enjoying. Where your football asem? Aye then I'm going for rape. Any obia the case that why aye the rape case. Where your football? It is different. Sir, abia. You find say sir abia. You born who do? Ena you charging say your manim bobo biuma. Your manim kwa manim bob football biuma. Enye bibisa nsi. You're banning from playing soccer. Yen bandi is Thomas Pateo. Yen yam bandi no say manim bobo. O sina kind our Valerial. I was Spain. Or bo active football. Even though our work case are ye dina sem yen yen din we yeno. Or dasu e bobo. And to way a football, a World Cup. A dena move. Hey, Charlie Abrofo, but you more dino, these people. Hey, but you more dini. Say a bruni and come bear ni amuye. Bye, bibini. Bibini, ko bibini. 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If you know someone celebrating his birthday, you want to take this opportunity to wish someone a happy birthday. But Baba requested time is coming on right now, so please pick up your phone now 055-669-2445. 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
0: Eddie K from Next Door Barbering Salon. 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
1: 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DJ Willie mi ti ama star fine.
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0: 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Okay.
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0: Yai. 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
1: 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Michio Bia.
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0: 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Minister of Foreign Affairs, yeah, Honorable Okudjetu Ablakwa, and yeah, President John Dramani Mama, Mudio Munsa Ashekrata, say, and yeah, comma, Canadian government, and say, a quam, only your branch, Thomas Pati, Fason, Etiamra, Etia football, Etia soccer, and yeah. Hello?
3: Hello?
0: Me Pacha, I'm from Senegal, Safrin.
3: Isabella, Papa Pan, you.
0: Isabella, she's saying, what you saying?
3: Yamiadumo,
0: now, sir. Isabella, no pay me to you.
3: Eh, Nana, also, you do a can is ever do Father's Day moon, Tishay.
0: Ah, Yamika, I want you.
3: Oh, Moya, damn, cram moon, he tip that.
0: Yeah, that's it.
3: Moon,
0: Mama, Mama, Mamma, and I are done in Mumu. Miss
3: Moon, sir. Moon, sir, a papa for more, and so no more when your papa need dawson.
0: Say, Master, sir. Emma bi bi na what is a be maybe awu awako to akoda atwe nida what be that
3: aha nti bibia no papa wo en aboni wo ba asɛ momo de no ya na dos ndo
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0: 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Hello?
3: Yes.
0: Tiemi, Imano?
3: Missy.
0: Bonnie Ben, Bonnie Ben, and Suchem Bonnie Way. Bonnie Bain, a such a money way.
3: No, son, no, never be son, old moon said, I didn't want for ye. Oh, I didn't want for ye into your chinness, and I was a channel, cause you have money for you.
0: May I say?
3: How I say, Cassa. Hey, DJ Willie.
0: Yes, Minya.
3: Oh, no.
0: May I say?
3: Wouldn't you me win, Jamie?
0: So, Minya, I mean, yet, and maybe I'm saying yet.
3: Wouldn't I say a queer ya or your teachings for Facebook, ni TikTok? You see.
0: Oh, you are not going to be a gamma fangma. A fangma, ahem, I'm ye fee. Oh, I show dada, a fangma. They will be an about one year no chalala no jijo ba. A chant on about your homo by August, about your homo. August, about your homo, about jinshin. 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
4: Oh, ma be hana, senye, it's na watakba.
0: Okay.
4: Fe, amma, fe, wanam. 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Okay.
0: Takbe. 055-669-2445 Hello, good morning. Hello, good morning.
5: Hello.
0: Ibache Fro Seneca suffering.
5: Good morning.
0: Ibache Fro Seneca suffering.
5: Adesso,
0: your friend was saying.
5: I
0: don't see me to auto pay, because I demand we have. Okay.
5: Okay.
0: Okay.
5: Okay.
0: Okay. Okay. Okay. Okay. Okay. Okay. Okay. Okay. Okay. Okay. Okay. Okay. Okay. Okay. Okay. Okay. Okay. Okay. Okay. Okay. Okay. Okay. Okay. Okay. Okay. Okay. Okay. Okay. Okay. Okay. Okay. Okay. Okay. Okay. Okay. Okay. Okay. Okay. Okay. Okay. Okay. Okay. Okay. Okay. Okay. Okay. Okay. Okay. Okay. Okay. Okay. Okay. Okay. Okay. Okay. Okay. Okay. Okay. Okay. Okay. Okay. Okay. Okay. Okay. Okay. Okay. Okay. Okay. Okay. Okay. Okay. Okay. Okay. Okay. Okay. Okay. Okay. Okay. Okay. Okay. Okay. Okay. Okay. Okay. Okay. Okay. Okay. Okay. Okay. Okay. Okay. Okay. Okay. Okay. Okay

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0: 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Hello, good morning.
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0: Hallelujah.
2: The person you know, Chia, me and my mama, our boy, I can't even remember everything at all. I could laugh in the man, I was soon there, so any sister could be married. 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
1: Reverend Pastor DJ Willie.
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1: That's what overhead. And I said, I wish I had a man almost my dear.
0: Yes.
1: Yes.
0: I hear Kasu overhead now.
1: DJ Willie.
0: Meda Amasi, Meda Amasi.
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0: Meda Amasi Dodo.
1: Anope, dear, me be some Juma Jesus Christ.
0: Amen.
1: Any, Reverend Pastor DJ Willie.
0: Zege.
1: Any, Nana, ya brufu.
0: Thank you.
1: First, no, Omiya FM. Is your American, Yanko Fonkano.
0: Nana, ya brufu, waba. Waba.
1: Waba.
0: Waba.
1: Oh, Kakani Samitan, Papa, Papa, Papa,
0: Energy.
2: But your friend Joseph, because I say
0: Joseph meet you.
2: But your person beside me, my money.
0: Okay.
2: And I'm your papa.
0: Okay.
2: And I'm booking for
0: now. Mommy, on the dean. Papa, so the dean.
2: Mommy, a friend in the face starts to move.
0: Correct.
2: And I'm papa's friend Abraham Otu.
0: Correct.
2: And I'm beside him, Bakusuma Adahima.
0: Okay.
2: And person born in Bobo Bakuman, no, I'm fan Jasa.
0: With us. Right. Okay. Yeah, the phone lines now see. The best IBA phone lines debut are at 11:30. Now you're signing up your phone lines debut. And then if you see something, say something. If you see something, say something. And the best IBA phone lines know exactly 30 minutes after 11. 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
2: 95.1.
1: The assembly scene or Kepus, Tapa the Highway, and the Urban University of Kepus. Now, Tapuma Yako and Na Yakotu motorcycle, then registration number M-26-WR, and a Toyota Corolla, national number CR44-22. In the Wu Metro Mass branded car, so the number is GS 5267-20. The Mzame Basi and a Kasi Basi, Shane Basi, and a Wenya accident were blown out to the man. Nipa Kuzi, in order or lifeless, Yayan Shia, only in the man, during a Koke Kuz teaching hospital. You do want to, he was confirmed dead. Yes, I'm saying no call more go. In Tedisamana, Morton.
0: And she shall move Kakrane, dear Yatsi, a free one no more etresser. Sir, ye cast ye and a yet motorcycle ye a quan in Shiano. Dear a day a buyer no ankasano. What's me, Mohunum, she shall move no a Timia Baba daddy.
1: Sapuma, yada, the only year in Shishum, the root cause of the accident, but that's not standing, no. Yenya eyewitness report, our chair there. Toyota Corolla, no. Wakeval kwashe washing bay ho and a motorcycle no fee takwa then in your tre pay the junction na oroko akra and a or the crash corolla no awana wobum damano in a ride any fee bike no do to from the ride any fee bike no do to from no unfortunately na that would metro mask can so or you ma offer no da in the hospital na wire nyam.
0: A quiet walk on one summary, a ya, a new one, mock a crandy, a musa, a quire, a brivia, shiny, a pot snow or sopa, a ye, na a quaba, and a sign of traffic, and one summon or am done a moya yam with me manage ye.
1: Sapumaya does the baby the missing at a fire of steps in here between what them are. We try to protect lives and then properties now. Then make in traffic situations, we try our best to be easy situation now. You do one in Zama, what I say, Nibi Bukwan. On the sustaining yin few are on the sober tuna, while cause another accident, a Diana Nigan in Yanison, Yabotun, into no quickly no or today. Debris are all road in the Dina, Mutu no one's the most say, Kasna, or you are involved in Nina, no one's the most saying that ye if you win your fuel, we go quantum the one of quantum for why you sleep, or Botun saw the Aquincia for Fabano, so you're washing in now if you are not traffic no to move through. You do what it. A traffic boom, but they had the many
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1: Somebody be arresting it.
0: That's it. Yadiwo AC, no, na yadiwo AC, no, Coco drew, ho quire, quenciano, a faso, a sea, and some will bang, Coco bon, some will bang, a foot to obey, and a wode bama, a shanka for, woman, woman, which motto, ye beside your bay, I'm real con any mono, a quencia et a sano, yentai, a mubu.
1: As upon most of accidents, Osa, your quenino. Abutaka kra yenya inza. And from eyewitness narration, it say the ride the nina abutaka kra and kadam accident, be able to nanka ya prevent accident to their own kwana onkosi. Sapuma insu to talk no or chede ye driver visibility by a four yen who ye name ye. In who when you mean so and fa a tamper enko or sade emma who speed in over form. When you mean any more quantum, you
2: are bad. You go
1: to then Kayaba Park. The sensual form, the same quantum declare your train now going to do. In sooner to know a chair there in Kitamuza, car and a tie, and now motor and a tie in a road in Obina, over to watch, I will break over to the wage in a yen, yen yander them because a quantum do I atro, a quantum do I sleepy. It is a quantum do you atro, the man also young criminal contented. 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
0: 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And so about the other no died at all. Where's the mamma's home? That's over here, sir. It will make you so as 400 million. 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
2: 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We team KNUST, our campus, I say, you know, they say, yeah, that Mahama, Abayana, say, oh, you're my pa, sooner or later, or you're my
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3: you almost feel someone that may see it. You are by a fire tire, won't you? And in my name, we are none in the town. I won't find my see a back way. Say a boy, why at the chair? Oman Cassandra, when you could be. Oman Cassan, and who the air cross over. Oman Shama, when you nine, you come a my. Say the honor board in Chancy Abbey. Some webby or baby will be suitable brain, and also so you soon. It's a dear in here, a price say a boy. And Chancellor, see a bobby baby now, so I am see you to me, I must have it. Obara be ye atwa swamani.
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9: 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It was a more be eco education minister. On my head, I said, How about be a committee this school night and Eddie Amay? 8 years in ye, would you have my man? 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

0: 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2445 Hello, good evening.
1: Good evening.
0: Yes, sir, boss. We didn't maybe our friend if he.
1: We didn't the honorable solo. The
0: honorable, I mean, too, eh?
1: Yo, super, super. Match with the prediction there. I command the Netherlands. I'm very near 1-0 against Japan.
0: Okay. Arabo medasi onso ne dio dia banana no feel said the Netherlands e be ni game no by a low goal onso wo dia wo dia ba no ene ne dia hin. Hello, good evening.
2: Hello, good evening.
0: Yes, sir, boss. We didn't be out from ifi
2: Isaac Azua Pisan.
0: Isaac Ntiwe.
2: Hey, Japan dem back Japan papa one makai one makai Japan 93 Ishimoto Suzuki. Let's go one. In fact, Japan, me promise them pop. Ishimoto, Suzuki, and what? Japan, Omerini by 2-0.
0: Okay. But I'm going say, champion, I'm going say, and also, Nedia with me, Eddie Abad, and until so, obey to me, Afre, na Waba, Jumedian, so, Netherlands, Womone, Japan, and I share. Na omodi abo ni hwan e na edi nkunim ende enwumrei. Hello, good evening. Okay. Mama we say menya we wa ha. Hello, good evening.
3: Hello, good evening.
0: Yes, sir. So bacho ni nbebia frame fi.
3: Oh, so lo wa oni mpa wa wonyanko the only question with Gavi.
0: Oh, okay. Director yenti we.
3: Oh, I say ngia oku bia.
0: Na me na adun bibia boko.
3: I say ndere sa wa ko Quadrable, schedule, Macalama, but also a motorist bag was so committed in all for the far.
0: The beard did not came.
3: Instead of us, what about more than far?
0: Yeah, that's it. That's it.
3: Germany, no. See, one more brand, but just one tiger car because country, minimum country, no.
0: And I could have sold for Nana.

0: All Ireland be an omenya opportunity qualify about the World Cup no Curaçao for one day. This is the first time omo eba the FIFA World Cup, but yebehwe na ye de omo abakwasam kakra edie guho edi amao your mic it way be a small island and omo etimenya opportunity a omo so eba the World Cup new AB. But mere na medi womo abakwasam kakra edi eguho etimi edi amao asan when na show no e koso no obeti omo nka e wo jumedi ne so why
1: okay so no okay that will be super thing you mind
0: mate all right okay ono so ne die no no so betimi afraba 0556692445 0556692445 ofre na oba yebehwe na fe yaji won so wadwen kire before onsa ye de eye the big game no etimi edi ablo. Hello, good evening. Hello, good evening.
2: Good evening. What's the name?
0: I'm a talker. Maybe I told you didn't be our friend if he.
2: Our friend appear down for the Kasasi as Yaba.
0: Okay, appear down quite in Tiway.
2: Japan, baby, we need 1 year.
0: Japan, baby, we need 1 year long.
2: Yes.
0: Okay. All right, chairman. Maybe I told me that. See. Also, oh dear, no, no. In the next 5 minutes, you bet me, Ashe, na the big game, no. Commentary at the Ababa Sumo Eljumedian. So, hello, good evening.
3: Hello, good evening. Hello.
0: Yes, sir, boss. We didn't be afraid.
3: But I'm aware.
0: Yami Adom.
3: One side, me.
0: One side, Yentio.
3: But so, Unim, Japan, Netherlands.
0: Hey,
3: Japan, who don't play with a fellow Honda.
0: I kiss you, Honda.
3: Me, Yada, play a rock. And in Japan, we need 2-0.
0: Okay. All right. Yeah, so, Monday Yakopon and Kosuintio near 95. 0.1 FM. Ojo beti ba fraba na yaji eye wo thought e wo hanom. But before then, okay, mami fa we e wo ha. Hello, good evening.
4: Hello, good evening.
0: Yes, sir, boss. We didn't maybe our frame if you.
4: I'm reading Nana kwa me kasa free chebi aban from.
0: Nana kwa me yentie we.
4: Born there 1 against Netherlands.
0: 1-0 against the Netherlands. Japan be your first win over the Netherlands. Sana Obiso Edne de Kamera si chairman for a year calling in. Also betima fraba na yajo thoughts ewo jumedi ene. So before sa yakwa kofa a year the live commentary no etimi ede abro. Hello, good evening.
5: Super.
0: Champion.
5: You say after prediction in Nano. Omu na de kwa diama Japan.
0: Minim no mehu Japan team no.
5: I don't even know, say, how else you pronounce the players needing that. I'm my listeners needing any idea to find national team in Hodia. But maybe who says another land, maybe anyone goes to nil.
0: Okay. All right.
5: Honorable Solomon Asakum Senior. Yeah, the Oakland Assembly member.
0: Okay. Sure. Honorable, yeah, that's it. Now, honorable, I'm on some giant screen of Kofo Rebi. And I would have to, Oria from Kofo T.
5: Comments, you need them live.
0: Funina ye chichiamo and enumere. Okay, mami fa this caller and so ewa ha. Hello, good evening. Hello. Okay. Wano entimi engine so and so ewa ha. Mekasa me de Curaçao. Wamo history kakra ebeto edama. Meba. Hello, good evening.
6: 5 minutes.
0: Meba cho we didn't baby our friend free.
6: Across to a team across
0: to
6: area.
0: Chama Yentio.
6: Okay.
0: Udi.
6: Ivo.
0: Okay. Chama Yentio.
6: Let's say my mood is my father Moody. But in short, I have to put in a monasa among my community.
0: Yeah, that's it.
6: First, Netherlands, baby. 1-0.
0: Okay. All right. Champion, Yamin Shrao, Netherlands, Ebe Wini by 1-0. But I mean for 2 more calls. Na menfa Jumedino and Timmy and Sina for live commentary no and best somo ewo show no so. Hello, good evening. Okay. On enti mi engine so. Mama hwese menya one last caller. Na ye me fa commentary no. Emfa emmamo. Ahai onua 95.1 FM. Hello, good evening. Okay. On so enti mi engine so. Already makachro se big game no. Ebe live from now. So say yeah, sorry. And the games in the twa so pa and ti unyam ben wu TV set and u radio no. This is the time. It's not yet till 3 AM. Answer. Yeah, sorry, everything for dinner. So Debbie, mami calls no yeah yinti. Mami and fancy ha na emrasis ya.

Right, Yamo Bia Kwaba and Fame Piemo out of Studio Sofronia 95.1 FM. Aha, and on the live coverage of the FIFA World Cup of Ghana for Yina Jatum. And to be able to be a Obiasionia. The Netherlands, Wamo and Japan. And I name him Ray. Wamo Shana Fay. Wamo Eddie Ebony. Minoka say. The Netherlands, they are on the attack. We born a 2 minutes to Debbie. Japan, Renton, a clear floor. From attack to attack. From defense to attack. And when the two teams, you know, Wamo and Shana Fay. Wamo Aya and Enyum Ray. Onia 95.1. Mountain 96.1. Media di Solomon. Amankwada Superman. Besma Kweku Sapora de Forte Miante. Waba Betinase. And you may want to mean in a cabomo. Na yet it's media. Edia Baba Somo. Afenumia Nua. Wamusha Jumedia Arsenal. Say Ere City. Udwen Chrim. Ewa the Netherlands. Say Eroma starts in 11. A City. Goalkeeper. Bart Verbruggen. One on the Edda Possimo. Virgil van Dijk. Jean Paul van Heck. Mickey van der Ven. And I'm free. Denzel Dumfries. One more. And I said, Jumedian, I say, as defenders at the Netherlands. Ryan Gravenberg. Tijani Reinders. Frankie De Jong. Woman at 151. Abrant Kennedy. Eric Cody Kako. Daniel Marlin. And I'm free. Crescencio Somerville. Woman at complete. The starting 11. Eddie Amad, the Netherlands. Who called Japan Oswa? Zion Suzuki, Shogo Taniguchi, Chiyoshi Watanabe, Hiroki Ito, Wamo NIA the defensive setup no. Abrantani Diade, Takifusa Kobo, Richard Duan. Sanso era Daichi, Daisen Maeda, Ketura Kamura, Daichi Kamada. RFA Kaishu Sano Wane Ayasi Ueda Women are starting game no. Eriama Chaporo Yakunyana Serebi. What a save from goalkeeper San Suzuki Nenka Donnie and Marlin. What a enye enye first goal. Eriama the Netherlands. What a turn and what a strike from Donnie and Marlin. What a turn and what a strike. A corner kick, yeah, but yeah. The Japanese national team. Meusa Frankie De Jong, Orine Kotina Borachi. Frankie De Jong. And I said Tishani Rain Nasrada. We did about a chop, but about a chop, and then call you a Serebi. Japan and Rentana Club on the Fuorum Cra. A throw with the other 2 years. The Blue Samurai of Japan. What a turn from Daniel Marlin. What was short and so San Suzuki. What a etime about my name. A born into two baby cry. A branch of San Suzuki. 23 years of age, Osakai. Edema Palma Cartio, ever the Italian Sirianimo, Bono Ekra, Denzel Dumfries, and Chaya and Osani Edema Real Madrid. We born in the two Netherlands today, but what a pass and also be. Born in Tibian Cartano Sherman, you welcome, go kick Yabo Etia. Jabo Etia. The orange of the Netherlands. 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

0: Born into Bianco, Ababekra, Visual Van Dijk, the captain of the side. 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Japan will pay the ball. 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That's a goal kick. 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So far, so very good. Game in my shape. We'll be on to Mintuatana. We'll pitch a ball in the atrium. Nanso, born on my boy, you know. And Timian Korio Bian Samabana Trash yet. A welcome throw in Yabato. 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The Netherlands. Emma Renfise. The legendary Wesley Benjamin Schneider. Wano any Edwin van der Sar. Womunina at his stadium. One will be. Wamo enjoy the beautiful game. A free kick, Japan in time, Japan in Krabono. We born in the Abetri. Born Ababekra. Number 16 inserted. 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Born at Japan of Boyan Timian Kobebia. 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Gentuoso, live commentary, Uriya 95.1. 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Vesel Van Dijk. We born in the accord the left hand side. Ninsaka Paul Van Heck. And Bona Betri. Ababedi Frankie Dijon. Jigong in the Krabono. We born in the accord to come at Denzel Dumfries. Dumfries said in a borosu. And Bona Kakuma Paul Van Heck. On a swat tobacco. 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Shaturi Etia, A Japan, his second year, 10 minutes into the first half, a 0-0 at Dallas Stadium in Dallas, Japan, Omunshebi, Netherlands, Women's So Intimate and Shabi, live commentary, FIFA World Cup 2026, Sonia 95.1 FM, Bonner Club, Paul Van Heck, Ujibo Makwetri, and Amani Captain, Virgil van Dijk wabo long one. Nelson Ebi. 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One a maintenance shorty Edin come on. 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And Kankori Babyama Japan. Netherlands for clearance and Omasia for bonus. I am Suzuki. 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Ito de Krabo and Mrs. Hiroki Ito. We Jinabono so a Jabom Nakuma to show you Watanabe. 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He's been an excellent talent. Edema, the Japanese national team, Nansirabi, the Netherlands, Tenya, Kenya. 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Oh my God. Udia. 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Japan Eba. Upia Bono Dia Tuenim. But the cook water born what to cross on an SRB. Born up Mobi, Emmanuel, welcome corner kick your body at ya. The orange. 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What to cross on an Timianco. 28 years of age, Osakai. It was Scotland, Edema Celtic. We attacking midfield on Bob Bokpa. We play about that team. It's a good year, but be Netherlands for anybody for Boden Timianko. 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Japan Abrantie. 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Crossing a ball on Sidebi. A corner kick. Jebebo Eritia and as a goal kick rather Yebodi Eritia the Netherlands Eritia Japan rather. What a beautiful passage of play. What a beautiful passage of play. Nanso, the ball took the final touch on the Japanese attacker. Emmanuel, welcome goal kick. 14 minutes here, remember with a 15 minute. Uriya 95.1 FM. Here is Solomon Amankwata Superman. Netherlands in a crab on a bona trachi. A throw in Yabatu Japan. Mickey Van Der Ven. We Gina Bono so. We born the man captain. Virgil Van Dijk. Onusu Jebo Makoma. Paul Van Herk. Van Herk Gina Bono so the Van Dijk. Center circle. Japan woman Shebi Netherlands. Woman so intimate Shebi.
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0: Game no my idea, papa. Muamaya Madrese and Canada Lantombeniano Fofuleno. And yes, I cry on Econo. Japan for a moment, match a papa. 15 minutes in here. And still barring our Dallas Stadium. And now, day four of the FIFA World Cup. And I say, Nano Yawada. Ye Bobi, Efiada. E Bobi. Memeneda, and I feel Kwesiada here to us. Watch now. Give it back to us. That's how much he. Christian, so some of you. Watch back. When I say, Crabonimo, some of you. Which is one of my shadows, so damn fries, Nansurabi. Japan rental club on a 4-point trash here. A throw in a year 2 years here. Japan. Branche Hiroki Ito. One on end elbow as the left center back. Edema Japan on a Taniguchi. And Afe Watanabe. And you may wait. And you may know. One more year. Jean-Paul Van Hack. Ejibona Kuma Van Dijk. Van Dijk Jina Bonoso. He bona content tenwa. Bona Babedi Mickey Van Der Ven. Van Der Ven Jina Bonoso. Bona Becha Kuma Vejo Van Dijk. One of the Pia Bono Nansrebi. Japan Fono. Oma block a bona Mabona Trashe. Throw in here to the Etia. The Netherlands out the left hand side. Edma Netherlands. Unia 95.1 FM. Here is Solomon. Aman Kwata Superman. Baby Awobia. Baby Cho Joini. Nayan for commentary in Sumo. Crescencio Somerville, watch back, what to cross the Tirenko Yum, Nasrebi. Japan for the Ibore for Bonabekra, Takufusa Kobo, where you wanted their confinfe, Ababedi, Duan, watch back, Nasrebi, a troyer to the Tia, the Netherlands. Frankie de Jong, Amaquan Kra, Frankie de Jong, Wamaquan, Emma Bonatrasia, a thrower, Zia to the Tia. 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Nesromelu su possession. Netherlands and Renton Ebo. Netherlands. What a person at Tom Finfi. Bona Babi Krak Donnie and Marlin. We bona Kama Gordi Gakbo. 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And Bona Madonnie and Marlin. And Serebi. Japan for the Ibone Fro. Bona Tibianco. 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Odibona Kakama Paul. Jean Van Herk. I don't say Jina Bono City Abetri. Ababedi. 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Frankie de Jong take you over. We did not pass in the city of Benfifi. Ababedi Tijani Reindes, Netherlands. Woman Eba, Netherlands. 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Weto crossing up. Nelson Abbey Japan for Namakwai. Finally. 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Atrasia Maria through Jatuli Etia. Japan Bobo Kuno. Yato thrown in term. Van de Ven. Frankie. Tijani Reinders. Frankie de Jong. Somerville. Van Herk. Van Dijk. 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Frankie de Jong. 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One in Eba. 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Arbona Sakoma. Van de Ven. Born in the Netherlands of one, born and so. The earlier chancer, Daniel Malen Yaino, and Crescencio Somerville, you cannot perform. 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

0: Jantuaso born Accra, Japan. You say so far so very good. Anyama koye. Anyama koye papa papa me kanata. 22 minutes of action played. Asira kesiye. Encore enfema. Sporty bet. Was a bet smarter, play sporty bet. Sasso and a star oil. Was a for quality and affordable fuel. Costa oil na kojibi. 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Was a love day inside. Heaven insecticide spray. Heaven dear Bakope. 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And I have a prick. 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Emma yade commentino at the April. Menoka said ye. Yako hydration break. Players and oko pen su de guama bo because. Iwiana ebono. Enye wiaketwa. Ewa Dallas Onum. Onia 95.1 media di Solomon. Awan kwa da Superman. Bismarck Kweku Sapon. Ewa ha. O therefore, Yesia Kanya 22 minutes. Japan in Shebi. Netherlands almost swing team in Shebi.
1: Well, I think two teams now. Obi Ebono Homo Jain. Ohe Netherlands team no. Na Ohe Japan. Meka se. Naminim se game no. Japan bet dominating game no. But akwe 50-50. Obi Ebono Homo Jain se. Obetimi Ewini game. No chances about game no so far. Meka se Dodona call Eddie Amade Orange. And I said Netherlands national team no. Omo and Omo making cash and so betimi and ya go and betimi and ya go see the first half. But 23 minutes of my bono. Two teams to be about home but then say obetimi Edin Quinn. But on paper idea, Mihoni say Netherlands Ewenimikakra, HN A Japan. But in terms of team cohesion, no, Meka say Japan Ewenim because Omo timi attack as a defender at the same time. And here Netherlands are where your first game, where Japan first game, but say oh but tournament team to say World Cup. Now first game ultimately at the 3 months 1 point now. Me feel say yeah na easy pressure. I was saying say when timi win first game or second game no a 50-50 say be a bet timi win and I say untimi ain't winning. And this is the first time yeah about World Cup 48 countries. Akabum, our three counties, a hosty, a bin seeder. And I did back with woman clubs and other countries, you know. A year been more than they said this time around, no first and second ever qualify automatical. Then the third best place team, no, you're saying you be at the Ababa count. And see, almost he said, this work up in a question, what do you compare the Yabo and then the advantage in our so compared to the two, no, and me feel, sir. Share the Netherlands are more was so kakra etching Japan, but this football be a bet me see chances are Netherlands and Yano. They no saying KBO mutimi utilize or my team utilize it, but the same chance no Sekoba se Japan in Yabia and we on bet me a punish him.
0: And no, I have been smart Yako breaking about throwing in favor of Japan 25 minutes. Japan Roman Shebi Netherlands. Woman so entering Shebi, body crack. Maida, Nancy Rebbe went to Bianco. Netherlands to match a born a body crack van der Ven. We born a kakuma Donny and Marlin. Marlin a crack born a Nancy Rebbe. Japan of Fono. A go for no minim se. Womakuma no modi ever born a generator. Woman place in a Lusu born a quire. Woman Saomechi. Assignment winning possession and Oshi. And throwing Japan at turning them. He born in the Akakuma. Brenton in the other day. Maida Betimiako. One in Van Herk. We born a Quetri. Born a Babekra. Japan Wababon in Tetan Tenancy. Born in Timianko.

0: Ball and Timianco Emma Ito Obefa Bono Ujabon Makuma Taniguchi Taniguchi de Crabon is a CI Taniguchi was spotted just in number three. Edema Japan where you bought a comma. Brunson idiot, Duan Duan Echo, Nelson Everett Bianco, and Bona Betra Diaco, comma Sano, Sano, you bought it, comma Daichi Kamada, Kamada Dama Ito, Ito Sergio Bonaso, or Amanda Kamura, Nakamura, Obetimaquana, Nakamura, Wachubaco de Bona Betri, Bona Tibianco, and Asukra, Ito, Ito to cross no, Nelson Ebi. Adia Van Haka, you born in your free war, born of Abedi Sano, Sano Antano, Jebor with a Kakama, Brenton in the other. I had one, or the person at home Japan, Nanso. When you'll be on for Bonamar Robber shots, Nanso, ego kick. Ego kick. Hiroki Ito, 27 years of age, Osaka, Erma FC, Bayern Munich. Our German Bundesliga no Hiroki Ito Yawono on the 12th of May 1999 where a left back and also left center back and then you may one on the airport at the left center back Erima Japan Frankie Dijon he born in the Akakoma Van de Ven Van Heck, Ryan Gravenbech, Adebona Kuma, Tijani Reyndes, Van de Ven, Ejina Sudia Betri, Adamane Captain Veo Van Dyke, Godi Gakbo Nekunabono, Kodi Gakbo, Obetimiako, 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SRB. Cut back in the buy it. Obian Timian connected. Japan for anybody for Ababedi Van de Ven, Christian of Somerville. Odian for Bonoso. 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Reyndes. Watubono Nasrebi. Japan for anybody for. Southern Netherlands. Van Herk. Frankie. Gakpo. Atok Krasano. Waheribode Pie Nasrebi. Ego kick. Dazzle Tom Fries. One on the Tico Bobo no more. Nanso.
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0: Nitino di Bomino. Enyadia. Etimeko ye ye. Throw in. And I go kick right now. Bonnie Tete. Netherlands and Rentere Bonnie for. Bonnie that's a crowd in Netherlands. Donnie and Marlin, what an number for Bonnie says. Donnie and Marlin, we see a kind Edema Eos Roma. A idea, Wabolo Eos Roma. Jan Twasso. Emaro Fisa Abrantiano or a bona fide property Edema Aston Villa and a Wako Roma workable loan this season out of 20 games of Boma AS Roma Shannon Sosa was 15 goals and a team in the ma AS Roma this season so far so very good Bono Accra Netherlands Nanso Bono Moboyano Intimian Commander Trashe A throw Japan abatudi etia the Netherlands watu born in time

0: Bono Toya and Kobebia Emma Netherlands for a sian for Pony Crati Jani Ray Indes. We born in the Kakuma Godi Kakbo. 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We born in the Kakuma Van Herk, Bonnebedi, Denzel Dumfries. The born of Christian Somerville. 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Air Corner. Air corner, Shogo Taniguchi, who Sakanama Central in 34 years of age. Wire defensive duties not perfectly. And yes, Adianka, Donnie and Marlin, who bet my square bono, Emma Netherlands, and Yako. Beautiful clearance. Air corner kick, Yabodietia. The Japanese national team, Tijani Reyes, Legend Bonechi. 33 minutes, 0-0 is the scoreline. Tijani Reyes, a pure bona shame. Now, should be what a save from Zion Suzuki. Born in say, was that to born a trunk of Yominaso? A welcome goal kick. Bismarck, brilliant save from Zion Suzuki, the Ghanaian born Japanese international.
1: Well, I think, sir, we see a Kandima Palmer, over the Italian Serie A, and my number one goalkeeper. And or justify the reason why I also started my Parma or the Italian Serie A. Chances are Netherlands and Yanina or make sure say Obetime Asevi Japan national team no ball out and a chance by Utimi Sevi and I know Chelsea Nemodim Bono Ewasro and yeah require Netherlands for first one betime I win this particular game. But Japan sending me respect to say Bianco Betimi, I saw Betimi attack the Netherlands. And I say, a quack, I say, a ten because Netherlands in your ball are a move a call Japan 80 yard boxing. But Japan and your bona, a moon to be missing. And only a dear Bakwa, if he say Emma Netherlands, they take advantage of the Japanese national team. But I'm offending about 34 minutes. You're a lot of minutes to play. You know, you're Betimi a winning game in the first half.
0: Right, Eruya Bismarck, quick with Sapon on Sony opinion. Meusa supporters no Bebrena Tago Pomaneso. Woman enjoy giving a free kick for the Netherlands. Tijani Reyes, Wina Ejina Boenechi, Useka Roma Manchester City out of Premier League in the Novo AC Milan and adjoining city. We pay your boy Nashebo Nasirabi. What a chance for Godi Gakpo. Nanso, late reaction. Wabobona to Atene. Another brilliant opportunity for Netherlands. Best man, come about to Egu.
1: I think sir Kwadi Gakpo Nanko Betimi I better than the Oyen Babia na born in so training or stretching in Nyan Sana Nina 80 me can born in the but I think say when the pedigree award or 40 woman at least Kobetimi IABB Ama Netherlands set me and the first go but said I'm really kind of true Jano Netherlands say born no more attacking the Japanese but Japan in ya omun to me same and only idea about qua and chances now Netherlands enya no enya nwase on betimi enya first goal ewo game we mu bibia favor mo say against Japan no omo performance no ewo so compared to the blue samurai of Japan.
0: Chiyoshi Watanabe wonu si akan Edma Finot why center back and anyumre wa bono ma dem parma Japan my oh my give no head there wunyan joni ya ionia 95.1 Midiadi Solomon Amankota Superman. So far, so very good. Hey. Kofo stadium na ye hwe bo no. Wo mo di odo si di odo. Bende. Throwing the Netherlands out to the Etia Japan. What a born in terminal. So Japan are you born in form another so. Air throwing beam. 37 minutes. Unia 95.1. Mountain 96.1 FM. Ever do come equip him. Virgil van Dijk can take you over. Virgil van Dijk. Captain Edema of the Netherlands. Is he born a come up Frankie de Jong back to Virgil van Dijk. Van Dijk is not born so. Wachubako, Rita Bosnichi, Watano, Roberto Crossanana, Crescencio Somerville, Pia Passano, and Serebi. Japan for a club on the FUO. Come here, sir. Nyamube Bia, ye. Netherlands for no my no better be as well. Dumfries. Dumfries said, you know, so, or the Bonacre Chakma Van Dyke. Verbruggen. Dijon. Van Herk. Verbruggen. Van Dyke. Reinders. Dumfries, some of you know, Japan for a club on a money through. Van Helka take you over. Adabanakuma, Frankie, Van Dijk, Van de Ven, Gordy Kakbo, Wadine Krabono, Adabanakuma, Van de Ven, Van Dijk take you over. Bona Babidi. Frankie de Jong, the J-Bone with that tour. Dumzel, Dumfries, and also Crossano. Japan, I'm going to block it. I'm going to throw you to the Etia. The Netherlands national team. What my nickname? I had the orange. Clockwork orange, the flying Dutchman. Ninina all the bomb on Samrania. Womo Ejitum. Womo Football Association. Eye Koninzetke Douche Football. KNVB. UEFA Eramuwa. Coach near Ronald Koeman. Captain Eye Virgil van Dijk. Moscow player. Air Vesely Benjamin Snyder, 134 games in our ball. Top scorer, Air Memphis Depay, 55 goals. Omusia Kai, our lot of stadiums. Latest FIFA ranking, as of the 11th of June 2026, Omotosu 8th. And Air the Orange, and as of the Flying Dutchman, Japan, Woman Eba. Japan bet me a call, but the pass in a tour, wine about Tanaho, about the Abrantani Diari Nakamura, Naka, Naka, Wachabako to Krasnana, with Jena Swato Krasno Nansirabi, Nakamura, Wababona to Achene, a better case of Japan for so, Womunya chance no Muko Minima, and Yana saw Mulaki, yes, and I said, number, omini numbers anymore, TWR, no money born to do any more pet, now I said they've been outnumbered by the Netherlands.
1: Yeah, you know, in terms of speed, who compare the Netherlands to the Japanese, in Japan for no, or that flare, more that speed, you know. Internet maker say, Senior Netherlands, senior ball, mutimi canter, one, Japan, no, mutimi, and I mean, the reason why, because in terms of speed, Japan for no, will be chomo, meaning, say, via a human about almost in tear, say, almost say, Jeff Oweda, ombe delay game, or no, na Netherlands, as I bomb a chia, because Van Sana, or my imagine some of the ball, because I'll bobo now, and so, Lobe, and Mifi say, say ya number na be din esan say say Netherlands enya friends go be din dia ma Japan so beti mi ate say ya number bobo no dia me me hu ni say 3 points dey beti mi akọ e dia ma Netherlands
0: eno e ya best ma kweku sapon no 42 minutes 3 more minutes we end proceedings in the first half Netherlands in shebi Japan so ntimi shebi Bonne Accra the Blue Samurai Jibona Kuma Watanabe Watanabe 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by inches Brent Turner's 40 JC number 13 Edema Japan Keito Nakamura one on enya kwenyano Nanso Boro Boyan in Ampon Wukra Bart Verbruggen had it covered. Welcome goal kick for the Netherlands. I think that is the best opportunity Japan in the game.
1: Bi o jina na me fi se bianko betimi e de ball na to atrem. Mo hwe sene chance na esi ba e na bia na o jina o fa ball na. Me fi se nko betimi ay better than the oyeye no. Unya se o ball walk up and I say o ball match in this nature. Na say chance bi abenya bia na count. It is a unya chance. Na say when to me utilize ya eternia. Na say opponent ni nya o be punish o. And enu da me fi se Netherlands say a lot of chances are wo mo ntimi and utilize eternia no. Japan yeah be but almost the normal team I'm fan to at them. A game are adding because we are two teams will be about home or and will be a person back on CD. And to wow, when you have opportunities now, when team you utilize now, set ten it now, a shower, a bad disobedience equalizer.
0: And oh, a best man quick with upon. I can't 1 minute, no fairy kind in our air, but we are Netherlands in Shelby, Japan. Woman soon Shelby, where you born in the atom. Taichi Kamada! Nasirabi. 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Josia Kain. Edema Feyenoord Elder Dutch Eredivisie mu last season wabwana omwa dempa Edema Bobakwa Feyenoord out of 40 games oboyeno 26 goals ena Weda Ayase wetu mshaye eshe Edema Feyenoord 3 additional minutes. After first 45 minutes, you know, Jabo Diaka won't have a Freddy Kaino. It's me, Abadaria. Throwing for the Netherlands. A throw, Mewisa Tuyoshi. Watanabe, one in a crabono. Wato Ediama, Japan. Watobono, Etreko Yem, Japan for a pimp. Ababedi, Kobo, Yaswana to Fem. Referee Yemo, Yakobi de Atofem. Free kick in favor of the Netherlands. Wamababore Tem, Wamopeko, Godi Kakbo. Ibona come out to Chani Reindes. And the boy na betre, boy na kra, Netherlands to betime akwana, wato cross no na sirebi. Japan for na ibo na for, Virgil van Dijk, and man ama Frankie, Frankie de Jong obetime akko. Frankie de Jong, we ibo na kwa koma, Denzel Dumfries, Crescencio Somerville, and one asin akwana chi. 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Tijani Reinders born in that sweet crowd, the Netherlands. Van Herk, what Pierre born in Serebi. It takes a ricochet. A corner kick here, body, Eddie Etia, the Netherlands.

0: Tijani Reinders in a jina bonechi. Tijani Reinders in a jina bonechi. Will this be the opener for the Netherlands? Corner kick. This could be the final attempt of the game in the first half. We pay your boy na shame. Now see that be Zion Suzuki. Watch a bono area match upon Zion Suzuki. We you boy na come out. Ito. Referee Ismail Elfat. Washana by the cancer of Eddie Kaninina. But we are Netherlands woman Shebi. Japan woman so intimate and Shebi. Dallas Stadium, Elder City of Dallas. A whole and a FIFA World Cup. A year game way. Etimi Ekosu, Emma Renfi, Saway Aya Group F, Gembakwa, Etofem, Aumachia, Sweden, Omani Tunisia, and so ever bought our Group F, Nafe Group E, Outer Set Germany, Eshe Curacao 7-1, Ivory Coast, Womani Ecuador, and so ever bought at 11 p.m. Bismarck, first half of the year. Netherlands and Shebi, Japan almost 20 million Shebi.
1: Well, I think there are two countries in Abou Mohamed and two teams in Abou Mohamed in the first half. Netherlands, it created a lot of chances. I was saying by now, no, Abian called Mouli did by a goal or two. And but Oman Timmy, it's like the same. And they called him at Japan. And Adia Bakwa, me say in the second half, Japan, the better game. And we said, I was so more, I'm used to speed no more, no, than say, I'm be slow game, no, because so slow game na a man the lance opportunities for mutimi attack and no more use. But you know, say KB Japan, dear, it's so more speed no munya that chance na on best edge forward and on that speed enough. You're more to me, I will say, be on betimi and yago. But in the first half, no, yeah, who is Netherlands won't no more, yes, on be attacking more or won't create a lot of chances, but on my team and utilize in the second half, no, make sure anyone say. Coaches in a bit many players Nakasa, dear tactics, some very much tactics in the second half near Timmy and Yago and I say goes a woman and a shedding. But in the first half, two teams in our bomb home or ding, Ubia, a bomb home or ding,
0: right?
1: But Netherlands performance never was so compared to Japan performance or modernity,
0: right? First half. Best work, Kusapono, no, you enjoy your own fab one from Kratu or Emra, your bar, Emma Betwaso, Ohio near 95.1, meaning Eddie Solomon Amanqua, the Superman. First half, Netherlands 0, Japan 0.

0: This advert is FDA approved.
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0: First 45 minutes, you know, I've been here, yeah, El Dallas Stadium, my man, the Netherlands, my man, should be South Sudan, Japan, woman, so, and to me, and should be interesting exchanges, and it to me, a course. So, but before then, my man, my yeah, players, do a back, what we should be reading, I see my friend, you know, Netherlands, and yeah, Bart Verbruggen, Virgil van Dijk, Paul van Herk, Sasso, and Mickey van der Ven, Denzel Dumfries, Wamo and Stati as defenders, Edmar Netherlands midfielders, no, Ryan Gravenberch, Tidani Reinders, Frankie De Jong, and I feel Gordy Kakpo, Donny and Marlin, and I feel Crescencio Somerville. We want any players, Wamo Stati Jumediano, Edmar Netherlands. On the part of Japan, Zain Suzuki, Estate, Shogo Taniguchi, Chiyoshi Watanabe, Hiroki Ito, Takufusa Kobo, Richu Duan, Daisen Meida, Keito Nakamura, Daichi Kamada, Kaishu Sano, and Afe Ayasi Ueda. We many players are almost starting Edema, the Japanese national team. But a very interesting first half. Obi Antiman Tuatana, Ewo Jumedi Emu. Going into the second half, no, at the end, we expect a free the Netherlands coach. Bismarck, my member of Tuna from UMI activated four lines, and I'm in J, your tier four, or my twin chair. But brother Jonathan, Ewo Ayasuedro. Brother Jonathan, I was sweating. Why talk about it? We call Bethania. Bethany Matthews Church. I was Kado. One of the strongest brigade officers. Brother Jonathan, Papa Zimbe. We more eighty. Oh yeah, fire service personnel. I was a year sweating. Sweating for you now. The boss Papa Pano. Almost 80 show no. And so therefore, first half, good showing from the two teams. Omunyenya. Very good chances, but Netherlands in any other best of opportunities. I mean, to me, utilize it on the bench. One more, players, it to say Brian Brobe, Wout Verhorst, Noah Lang, Memphis Depay, any a host of other players, Justin, Clive Vertner, Martin Deroon, Matt Wade Famo. I didn't know we expected from the Netherlands. Nothing, you may hear Japan or so, a kakra.
1: Well, I think that two teams in the album home in the first half, in the second half, maybe anymore. Say two coaches never bought game by FA. Even though first half and Yanis, but second half me say unbebo game FA. You been a lot of goals in the second half. And say two teams in HS Umbetimi Ashe go. I mean you didn't hear any more. Say in the second half Umbetimi. Alright, two teams in the bench. Obia were equally good players. Say omuye changes and omuye changer. Player be bemu beti mi abot said you woman Netherlands Brian Brobe or Hornum Clavet or Justin Clavet a lot of players omu ebo top flight football ewo Europe omu nyina te bench if he's a coach the yan sakaya no e changer omu mo be balu so beti mi abebo omu the same as Japan national team no omu so Tanaka mu nyina at bench if he's a omu so na good dey on beti mi ababa se sanoma e dey amomu and the second half gave me very interesting because obi abe pese the 3 points no benya in the second half no beti mi anya it has said Netherlands and I say Japan why no beti mi the 3 points but ikaka say in the World Cup and I say in every tournament bia no first game is very important. As I said, we have the 3 maximum points now. I am now a reduced pressure now. A war. So this I said, we say at least the second game went to me and we need third game, we bet to me and your BB and the FIONA they qualify to the next stage. And first game, now here and two teams now, we be here and we say, we bet to me the 3 maximum points. It's either say, be Netherlands and I say Japan. We be a bet to me and see, oh, game in the first half, chances of two teams now creating in the second half, some will create more near say, bet to me and your goals, oh, game in him.
0: Who expected say? Ronald Koeman, ever introduce Memphis Depay and Brian Brobe, considering the fact that one more attack, no, and share that in Luki as refined as you expect.
1: Oh, Japan team, na how many well experienced team, and oh, players, I'm a bache for the past best 6-7 years, I'm a bo. Last World Cup, of course, so our Qatar 2022, about 90% at the core World Cup, no, and I know Chelsea, I'm a bache, and you know, by the way, you say, Bia, oh boy, Netherlands, eh, boy, dear Tia Montino. On be fun easy, so be timi and we need that particular game. And we Japan, I'm friendly games, so I'm a boy, I'm making sure say big countries nina no on be timi as some and I'm to be as hard, you know. Netherlands struggle and sana wo timi qualify. We had the matches are no ban and you may yet din, especially so quite aware na yet in the mano. But hobo home no timi winning easily. This is the World Cup and country be a Sian Bonibo, country be a enimbo. Japan and said any tima a World Cup are on one homo day and say, Usia Netherlands, Usia Japan, any other countries and very difficult. And Japan so nim say oka team sa omni bobo e walk up the man. The Netherlands e can hobby. And nyande on beje ja omho. Omo defense no e solid. And ohwe anim ho Daniel Malen mo wo anim ho no. Na I was expecting say bia half chance bi on benya bia no. On met him the attack and but and kwa nkoba ni sa Japan defenders no so e defend ye make sure say omo ma Netherlands e nya go e o game nim. In a second half no bi bia betimi asi. It has betimi akọ. E dia ma eye Japan na say Netherlands bi bia betimi asi but me hu ni say say Netherlands air pressure Japan no e bia on betimi anya go but and also nche say Japan entimi anya go game me dia air din but me hu ni say 90 minutes no ye betimi anya goals e wo game ni
0: right ma membra me for course ni kakra na menso menji wa twintre then I expect it from Ronald Koeman and then I expect it from Japan Ao Tanaka of Leeds United e wo bench edema eye Japan wo betimi abemu ababa ye the magic no edi ama Japan ana Keisuke and I say Kwao Itakura mo Yuto Nagato mo more experience. 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What are your expectations going into the second half? Enche second half no ebe frase me who said two teams no astatia. Kakran Kramo walk onto the field for the commencement of the second half. Enti activate phone, but I kwa check it phone which you wanna mami. 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Menya first caller. Ewa ha. Hello. Hello. Good evening.
2: Good evening.
0: Yes, sir, boss. But you didn't be able to frame me fee.
2: Yeah, me kazati Medina. Me tell me Mohammed.
0: Mo, me yenti we.
2: Mo isa bona Japan kone bona di omu pressure pa. 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
0: Okay. 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Hello, good evening. Okay, maybe yes sir, good evening.
2: Yeah, good evening.
0: Bacho ni no be afre me fi
2: from Kineben, we can say Africa so.
0: Ken, you ain't see
2: where? Netherlands, we share two goals. Katesi, Gakpo, and a Yenmena.
0: Okay. 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Na me we say, Jumedi, no fair toss me, you know, enye frasi anga santi. Yanko, na yanko fa live commentary, emfa, emra.

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Netherlands for a bar, Omenia Bre, Nasirabi. 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

Netherlands and Yakwenya looking for the open and so Obian Timian connected. Bona Trashe Jibone Diaba Babedi Ueda Nasrabi Ueda Timian Koi throwing Japan about to the Etia.

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Tell the Netherlands 1, Japan 0. It was a beautiful cross. Frankie de Jong, Eddie Jumano. 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What did he tap in Bono? 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Van Dijk dio celebrity. Zion Suzuki was completely beaten. Beautiful header from the captain. Leading by example. Netherlands 1. Japan 1. Ryan Gravenberch. He's been silent in the game. But Wabono Omane Enya an assist. Ewa game no mu. Safi and our joining Jumediena. This is the FIFA World Cup live commentary. Japan, Omani, Netherlands, and Ebo 1-0 in favor of the Dutch national team. Mebana Fema Koche Bismarck. New opinion. On the Gola, Japan, Wamo Akon City. But this is the starting 11, Edema Japan. Zion Suzuki, Shogo Taniguchi, Chiyoshi Watanabe, Hiroki Ito, Takifusa Kubo, Richu Duan, Daisen Maeda, Keitu Nakamura, Daichi Kamada, Kaishu Sano, and Afe Ayase Ueda. Where many players are? Where we started Jumediero, Edema Japan on the bench. Wamua Kesuke Osako, Tomoki Hayakawa, Yukinari Sagawara, Ku Itakura, Yuto Nagatomo, Sasuramua Ayumi Seko, Takihiro Tomayasu, Yonisuke Suzuki, Aotanaka, Junior Ito, Yuito Suzuki, Shuto Machino, Keisuke Goto, Koko Ogawa, Kento Shiogai. Women of players are Japan coach Hajime Muriyasu, Eriwa Mukopiemu, Ewa the World Cup.

So far, so very good. Japan down by a goal to zero.

0: Jean Tuasso. So far, so very good, Japan. Woman up from a kabak woman to minty. Netherlands have done the most important thing in the game. They lead by one goal to zero. Bismarck finally, the goal have been registered.
1: So let me can say in the first half, you know, Netherlands dominated game, you know, rare chances for many our team utilized. In the second half, the same thing has happened, and not much that Japan for say in the first half opportunity by our team utilized, but in the second half. I was on with Kelly game, so they the 3 points. The medical can say 3 points in the for both teams and both countries. It's an said, oh, World Cup, or first match, also Timmy had the 3 points. Then, now, I relax, because when said 2 matches, now I can obey Timmy draw and a win. Now they are qualified, they are calling him. I'm a group, you know, me YouTube, so me and Timmy are qualified here, but so when you 3 points, now you're secure. So, Koba said, Japan and Timmy are equalizer. Now, the Netherlands, any other 3 months, 1 point now. No, say Japan, the match is like a no team winning. And a basa, the pressure about Switzerland say, match if you will be at all cost, I was so winning. When team and winning, you'll be out of the World Cup. Punty, say, Kobasa, say, yeah, they're calling the beer. Now, Japan beating a BB, meeting a conjoint magic be no money equalizer. But your mind to me, and yes, and I say, yeah, they're calling the bed in the Amomi San said, the 2 matches now anymore, I was so winning at all cost.
0: Japan of Fonani Abre, Omo Pomokati, Takifusa Kobo. With Jabon or so, he born in the accord the left hand side of Kakodi. Japan! Oh! That was a brilliant opportunity for Japan. Woman to me and connect it to that cross. Bonabekra. Japan on the Sampa. Kobo. With Jabon or so, Betimako. We born a pie. Japan! Goal!

0: Japan for Atiomoka. Japan Atiomoka. Keito Nakamura. He's been a tormentor in chief for the Japanese. Wachiabano Swachibako. And a Puma shot. Japan for Atiomoka. Keito Nakamura. What a canoe. Ediama Japan Bismarck. 1-1 Tokra Japan for Tekano.
1: Because I said, I met me a conjure magic, you know, mania equalizer. I bet Boomer Shan said, so first game now, lose a hard drink. And me catch us in the second half, I was seeing a lot of goals. A Shan said, first half, and you go be a second half, team, you know, managers and as a coaches, you know, dear number catcher, I'm a player, and betting your goals in the second half. And let 57 minutes, and I'm a ball, and you're two goals. Yet, I was seeing another goals, I will game in him. And Japan a chese sha Netherlands a show mono omanti ana and omotime nya equalizer bibia betime a see in the second half two teams to betime in but for now still I'm only say game no a difficult to predict but solo obi a betime win game no in the second half
0: hello aye Bismarck Kaku support 58 minutes two goals scored in the second half a throw in omato bore tireko wiem Netherlands set up for Bono. Bono crowd down some tongue first and answer be. Japan for a club on it to touch. A throw in here to the Etia. Japan. Denzel Dumfries. Guamaba World Cup New Year. Oka Kwajina home. Bear 2 weeks to be. Nafei. Wajani Real Madrid. Timono. A throw in here to the Etia. The Blue Samurai of Japan. Denzel Dumfries, Watobone, Tete, Nansirabi. Japan, Mentere, Bode 4. Danger still looming. Finally, Netherlands, Bode 4. Boren Seye. Ishibone, Virgil van Dijk, Nansirabi, Ekona. Air corner. Tijani Reinders.

We should born in the front, Taki Fisa Kobo. One in the crap on where you born about. Japan on the counter break. Japan, watch your back. Jakana to form this could be the first booking of the game. First booking of the game. I call Eddie Amar Crescencio, Somerville of the Netherlands.

First yellow card of the day, according to Netherlands, Crescencio Summerfield. Wano any yellow card in a channel. Minutes of action played. Netherlands 1, Japan 1. Waba born in temp born in say asabi kra Nakamura Bono Boyano Netherlands Fono Woma Blocky Bono. So Japan with Pia Bono Ababedi Nakamura wanum beam on a personal tour. Wahe Duan Watobono ey Bono Chem and say Yakobi Atofem referee. Washana Ben at your free kick. Eddie Amar, the Netherlands. That was the strike from Nakamura. Brontiani Diade. Maida. Wohunse Bonne Bano Chininai.

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Japan for a corner shrubby. Netherlands, Gody Kakpo. Obetima Shadow Ted Gonana. Gody Kakpo. That should be a outside. 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

0: Gori Kakpo, I outside. Me we say Japan on my end, such a Japan on my end, such a Maeda Tyson Maeda, one way from Emma Junior Ito. One way by the Shannon. Tyson Maeda, where from Emma Junior Ito, Ababashim. 67 minutes. 67 minutes. They will say, referee Ismail Elfat. What's a Yanko hydration break? It's answer. Ariana Bo, other 4-2-1 for the Netherlands. Okasa, second half, now say goes to bar. Now goes in a bar. Is it a time to introduce Memphis Depay more for the Netherlands?
1: I'm only there by 2-1. And if he say, Roland Koeman, only Monday, say, I hear official toasting at least. So, person winning game now, I hear fan official toasting over to me. I change and I'll bet me I change this ever game in him. Netherlands, I'm going to push some bet me at third good. Then, no, my team, I kill again. This answer 2-1 over against Japan. Now, only there by 2-1. And on your dander, say, be the 3 points now on Saka. Time womb. And be a bit to me at SC and over time, Netherlands, Enya go any time at Japan, Ebenya equalizer, Netherlands, Ababenya second guna. And not just a game, Romo Bono, at least chance will be a Benya, be a bit to me, I say. And they say Netherlands, LD by 2-1. Mimi Fee say, Roland Koeman, bet me in Sakra. I bet you saw Yan Sakra if he say, Lex, Nibia, who say be a Lex, Nibia Bre, and for that matter, and on bet me a Buano, now if you were the fresh legs at them. Now, I'm going to put too pressure on Japan. No man, you have 3 points. Game way, so when you have 3 points, there are two teams, you know, who have 3 points, they be a bebo because next game, and then two games in Akano, over to me, and a good resource if now they are qualified. So I'm going to do two games. First and second, automatically, I'm qualified. Then the third best place team, Rebecca Huntino. So, what to me, winning game, where at least one game, a bit to me, I'm more qualified. I've run out more matches in the NBA. Se Kobasa Netherlands in winning the first game. Now we win the second game, man. So look, we qualify. Japan and Timmy and winning game winner Olusua. Also Timmy winning two games, you know. So that we bet me a qualify. Even so, we need one. Now so about draw one crown. Still I'll bet me a qualify. A be a third best place team. We bet me I can hold a qualify. But this is the World Cup. And so I'm what the best chance, you know. So I'm what the also making sure say we bet me the way. And Netherlands LD by 2-1. Game no corner we here. Menka say be at the 3 points na kodi amomo. Bibia beti me see o game no. But now me hu say still Netherlands modern bono as a was ro kakra e change Japan.
0: Netherlands omo e modern bono was ro e change Japan. Area Bismarck Kweku Sapon. Johnny and Marlon Eberfrim, Memphis Depay, Gerald Harto. Memphis players, we bring now Babesim. Memphis, Akwesi Depay, Crescencio Somerville, Wane Tijani Reinders, Eberfrim. 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

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Meusa, Netherlands and Eba. Ibo and Akuma Memphis to pay. Watch about corner, so that be a generic border finish him. 71 minutes. Bona Babekra. Japan number 10 shirted. 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

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Japan. 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We born a balance to everybody in Tim Yanko, Ryan Gravenberch. Winning the crab on two assists on the night. We born in the Kakuma. Number 15 shirted. 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What about shot? No, Sidabi. A beautiful reflex save from goalkeeper Zan Suzuki. 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Japan. Kamada. Daichi Kamada. What in the crab on? We born in the Kakuma. Taniguchi. Back to Kamada. Ito. Ito in the crab on. He born a betri. Ababedi Daichi Kamada. Taniguchi. 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And the born a two. Nisaka Junya Ito. 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But the Bona Toyama Ito. 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Second Aviano Bemu. 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

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Van der Venne, you born in the floor. Van Dijk up him. Born in Timianco. Japan American, I see a winning possession. 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Japan, many a break. 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Ito jina bono so. 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

0: Ato cross na tete abranta na koba the spectacular answer abi. 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Japan of one come here say. Woman the pressure. 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The last 10 minutes. 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E ibo ane kwechiri. Zen Suzuki. 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Ujina bwano so. Upia bwane di abenenim. 78 minutes. Netherlands 2, Japan 1. Crescencio Somerville, Van Dijk, and Omenya goals in the Netherlands. Seiko Nakamura, Wononati Karubako, Rema Japan. 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Wababone Tete, Tendia Chirem Nansu. Bonan Kobebia, Japan for Nasia, winning possession. Wabedi Mikeba. 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Wasibani, a Troyan Twintia, the Netherlands. 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Japan, Rita Bosnechi, Japan Betmatoma Kanawaha, Ibona Pierre Nasirabi. What a chance for Japan! What a chance for Japan, Nanso. Woman team and Konate. Emma. Goalkeeper. Bart Verbruggen. We save the situation. 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Bismarck, what a beautiful run. But woman team and Konate.
1: Well, I think, sir, Omu pushes some bit to me and equalize as an Ebeya. At least some bit to me and 1 point in their first game. And I'm more. It was our game. We move. Second half, you know. A cab 15 minutes, Japan had dominated game, no, and here Netherlands almost set it back. Now, I'm rely on Kanta and Fama. And Japan said, I'm betting me a push here because the 90 minutes plus the referee, the better so. So, we'll be a betting me as you and you want to give me betting me. I indeed a draw, but say Netherlands defenders, so be careful. I'm betting me a defender, a pressure, the bomb, so no, I'm betting me making sure, say. How much if he said, and also, idea about Japan, ye papa, and Bibi Abeti me see, I can't say about 12, 11 minutes to na your game. No, Bibi Abeti me see, Japan, they push so between your equalizer, and at least what to me, and your 1 point at the film.
0: Yukinari Sugawara, Wano, and a Quangana Bass and Cochon Tecano, and Fama. Netherlands went to me and connected Bonnie. Ye. Me who said Netanaki Ebem Emarian Gravenbeck, the Liverpool midfielder. One went to me every move. 81 minutes. I can 9 more minutes to go. Japan. Woman and crab Bonnie Sessia. 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Referee say throwing Rada. A throwing here to the Etia. Netherlands. Wato crossing on Nenso. Van Dijk have a club on the floor. Ya kun wobi kon referee in the yellow card. Referee in the yellow card. Eddie Atra Memphis Depay. Wadden Ho, Echo Pim, Captain Taniguchi of Japan, Referee ni sir. Just as football. Come on, man. You can't be playing like this, man. Where yellow card no at that channel? Where da every move? Emma Shigai Kancho Shigai one wabim. Freke Kilobo and Uncle Bia Babedi Netherlands, Memphis to pay. We born up and Finfin and so. Yaka Frankie de Jonga to Fem Emma, referee. Ismail Elfat Ajem free kick. Edetia Japan, 84 minutes. 6 more minutes to end the game. Netherlands 2, Japan 1.

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0: Koki Ogawa, Watekano Edemada Japanese national team. What a header, thumping header. 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It was a beautiful corner kick. And I brought you Koki Ogawa, 28 years of age, Osaka Rima neck, imagine. What reading the tip in Bono. And a Bono to Michelle Tottenham. Wow! What Pimbono, Bono come off on the heck, Eti. And I got Tottenham, Bismarck, Japan and Yakolaiza.
1: Well, Solombe can say, Gabriel, Eden, Japan, Eden, who bet me and ya. Two now for what the audio according to me, son said, oh, both first game, I said, Ulusu, and I said, went to me, at least Unjan draw a bit to me about Senna Bayer. When next game will be to me about home, what they say, and your wins. And we are there back one, two teams in there, especially Japan, and order from by 2-1. The catch us in the second half, Ebenya goes, Ebenya goes, Ebenya goes, in the second half, and the second half, non quite my 4 goals. And which I would say, walk up, please, it will be a new beer, and will be a nimble one. Japan. Team no, so the Japan team this year. Now the Netherlands team this year. In terms of experience, maybe who say Japan it will be chain the Netherlands. Mm. But one more Japan in the first half no. Ball and I may expect some bebo, some bebom that fast game no. Oba mo and when ma Netherlands they take advantage ya. Now more attack your mumbo. In the second half, Netherlands ebenya first goal, Japan ebenya equalizer. Omunya the second goal, and now Japan has any equalizer. If he say go be any mubi, go say ebenya o game ni mana. Go say ebenya o game ni mana ni anyano. A 2-2. And a draw game about two teams. Ne, ebe bo omu because omu ko omu next game ni mana. Winning mentality be omu team. Isan say omu first game omunya draw. In the second game no, I also at all cost omu teami anya wins. No mude ko omu ni.
0: Bismarck Kokus upon Ekano. 6 additional minutes. And we saw Mickey van der Ven. Walk out the yellow card. Free kick for Japan. Daichi Kamada. We born a Koma Junior Ito. Or the born a Betri. Bonnie Kra. Brenton Idiadi. Ito. We play on Tumbon and Timianko. Vanek Ajabana come off of Broken. Wababon and Tetan Tendia Tirometer and Koyim. Bonabedi. Ito Nansrepi. Mickey van der Vena Manakwine. Japan. Majibana free. Memphis depends him. All the way to Zion Suzuki. 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

dia bechire bono babekura ito ejira bono sida koma Nakamura 6 minutes ere tosono 1 minute 30 seconds ako wababo ne tete nanso Bad Verbruggen wabachibo ono diama the Netherlands. What a game, what an interesting game. Any action in the new ray? What an interesting game. Virgil van Dijk. We want to come on Nathan Aki. Aki Ejina Boniso. I want to come on Frankie De Jong. De Jong will be the pass in the mano. Nisaka. Denzel Dumfries. Onise Ibo na Kwechiri. Ababedi. Frankie De Jong. Winning a crab on Frankie. Arbona Kwakoma. Brobe. 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Nancy Debbie. Air goal kick. This was the goal. Double parity for Japan. Some shot said that from Koki Ogawa. Nathan Akine Krabono Edema. Netherlands Oibori Dakakama Frankie De Jong. Denzel Dumfries. With Gina Bono, so I cut 3 minutes. Not you made any better here yet. What Zion Suzuki has some area of Japan. Wababone Tete, Teddy, and Chile, and Chile, you are Emma Bona Trash here. Throwing me inside Japan for Nachibono. Japan for Nachibono is celebrity. 2 more minutes to go. Nathan Aki. Wabalong one of your Memphis dependence Rebbe. Japan are you born it for? Born in say it. And I said, crack Japan or Club Bono. Bono Babedi Veo Van Dyke. Regina Bono Swat Danho. Netherlands no elbow man in 2 minutes. Not Jumedian in there, but here. Can Japan survive the intensity of the Dutch team in the last 2 minutes? A Brenner Betray.

0: Emran Abetre. 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We born in the Atom Fefe. Nancy Rabi. Japan Mentor Claire Bonnie de Frio. Born in the Swiss and Yum. Watabo and Mr. Tum, born in Timianco. Netherlands of Fonafa. We born a Betcher Akuma, Balver Brogan. Wabba Long One. I cut just a minute. Not ready any better here yet. Japan of Fonus from Makwan Cra. Born by Arno Maclebo de Fro. Born a Cra. Netherlands, what to cross on all. Debbie. Obiano. Born in Say. Ababe Cra. Chin Cobminus. Ujabano so. Van de Vin. Ubet Makana. Bakumiano Nancy Debbie. Japan of Fona Chibono. Wachabaco. Ibana Kuma Ito. Ito de Grabono so. Ujabo on the Sabetri, given the AV, Japan for a classic game no. 2-2 and Edmund Pong. Ubian to Antanabium, 2-2 and Edmund Pong. Some few seconds to end the game. Referee Washana Bandia can see in a Benavia. Japan, woman in Netherlands. 2 goals apiece. And here we are, Jumediano. Our Dallas Stadium. Netherlands 2. Japan 2. Crescencio Somerville. Vissel Van Dijk. Abrantene Day. Eric Keito Nakamura. Wane Koki Ogawa. Womansu Edenya Gosuno. Edema. And Netherlands. The Netherlands 2. Japan 2. Or for FCA.
1: Yeah, I'm sure you're moving and one on one side to me. I can say game the bit in your goose room. And Japan and the Netherlands, you know, also on bomb home or then say, on my next game, bit in your wins, letting your bomb. Normal qualify at the court run of 32.
0: Right. Jim Fancy. Nah, yeah, sorry. Yeah, me out to not to be here. The next game in the bet was so Ivory Coast and Ecuador. And I say, no more day, Abweni. Bidiani Solomon Aman called the Superman, ha? Eros Unia, 95.1 FM. 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

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Yeah, Jinimo.

0: So far, what to the TTM? Moist guy said, do a quidnant ten kakra. Mano, Udilepe was mercy. Gulat way, we eat your man to Monday. To Monday, the hard dream pa. To Monday, you see, I cannot be Leipzig. My office, no. A piano, not the bonama, a branded with a songo. Songo Jim Edema, Ninia, Frank Cassie. Cassie, a piano, young to Monday. To Monday, bits me at you, a town with your bottle so. A bona sanity in now a Frank Cassie. Bona san bebeti. A branded and the thing at the golly to a only piano bottle so. A bona san quetry. A quack on my branded friend, Emmanuel Agbadu. 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Bona pium crossbar. What a strike. 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Eya Alan Minda. Mina jambu on him. Mais kai sento. Where you bono, La Cote d'Ivoire should be careful.
1: There's no more
0: yet. Yes, I'm cursing. My goodness.
1: I just want more lucky communication because that's what happened.
0: Akwenya pa, La Cote d'Ivoire should be careful about short ball and a point in time. My goodness me, that was a super strike from Gonzalo Plata. Gonzalo Plata on your brand tiny thing yet. Alan Mida. 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So far, go nyamba. We are sure the first of we have. Boy, you go to go beba.
1: Sir, Cote d'Ivoire, I'm sure you're comfortable to my twatina. Because Cote d'Ivoire, or more children, or more lucky communication.
0: Okay.
1: I was all to me, or more homework here. Yes, I dear.
0: They said, more bobo parking, so I cast a swoon pound.
1: Baby.
0: Oh, sir. No. I didn't
1: say. A woman who will be a ujina.
0: Okay.
1: Say be a bonny banner will be by me to catch or say be attached back and I say,
0: okay.
1: Or ba. Like when you be bound also.
0: Yeah.
1: So, Moon Casadia definitely, yeah, but to me, I shall be brave.
0: Okay, fine. Born me, my mom, great.
1: But it's now boy 11.
0: Never boy 11. Tell me, damn,
1: okay, okay.
0: Oh, Kinti, Casa Cosupa.
1: Communication is very important.
0: Okay.
1: Very key. Our football. So, I'm communicating. That's why I read the beer keepers almost free.

0: Phone.
1: Aha. 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One communicate here. Unim the free we chiba.
0: Okay.
1: Definitely. But when I say all is born, I'm open.
0: Will be the call.
1: Yeah.
0: I tell you what, some musiyan depa. We are pressing out of here. Only Bobo. Afcon is here. Bomb player, mom. So we corner.
1: Yeah, that's.
0: We are qualified now. World Cup. We are called Brazil.
1: Of course.
0: When we were actually actually full, we were what? I'm sorry.
1: Fantastic.
0: All right, the eternal fairy can we go to a hydration break. And no, I am raffle from Dubai about 3 minutes. Now, Oma Konum is you. Om Bobo Bonsion is Sadi. I said, I am the answer of a numbi. And yes, we are numswaba. Bombay Betras, what I say. Ha, you're 95.1 FM. Hydration break. Back, I said so. Send me Dima for Heba, Sigma Appliances, Kivo Hot Pepe, and Kivo Guy. One more, and a Buya Chinoma. Yeah, the commentary in Eba. Code Divine Shabby. Sounds so, and a year Ecuador and Shabby. Hydration break. Nature's one more, Joma Homie. No man, Musu, Musu, Musu, Kakraba.

0: Enterna wafa dikano etwaso 26 minutes of action so far. Cote d'Ivoire and Shebi. Only a 95.1 FM no credni. Ohe said ye Cote d'Ivoire guess ni cry about film chrome by na. Oma papa. Ivory Coast ni ba kunsu shi omu temno mu trifaso. 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Say about 2 a.m. ya. Another match, Sweden and Tunisia. Eddie Bebueni, Yami Admoch, 4 p.m. Yabetanasi, Spain, and Cape Verde, 7 p.m. Egypt, and Belgium. 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Ye Chusuni, Ye Chusuni, Ebe Yakikim, Ye Bob Wire Huans as it. Wednesday, not Jawadwa. Na Wednesday's happening by now, let's say, Panama Jibet. Na ye jene an ose ye best your metre
1: ye best your metre
0: so mo nim no mail zu krom ha then mo metre ya so far so good. 27 minutes Cote d'Ivoire nil Ecuador nil born dia ho di omo boys can say us na near dey but we sha bogus omo nim nwe bu pa pa pa pa pa wow aw koma mani kra
1: the same thing omo manage with you.
0: Mono omo bo a
1: more papa
0: I have goes guess no omo ode ho
1: she ntu no omo she a so onyi le otam mu ye omo ode
0: I have goes guess no
1: omo ode yes
0: see a national team player team ben africa team ben pa na mono omo abon so omo ode pa
1: nigeria ho na africa so ba
0: no nyese ball omo ni mbo like
1: omo ode anka physically in nigeria so omo so wa.
0: Oh, okay.
1: But the ball to form a Ghana to me, a bossing one, but a bow or dinner.
0: Any younger say any answer, sir?
1: Yes, I have talent.
0: Yes, I know. Yes, I know. Because one man made your mind and you may know. Or mobile.
1: Oh, yes, or more hoarding.
0: More hoarding. Present was so moist, I said, a good form. No crime
1: mobile.
0: That's it. So far, so good. Bonacre. Bona Bebedi Aye Franco, where you bono, Pierre Capier, where you bona Kakuma Branton Dina Lamida, made a pedabonis, a queen, a bit yako goalkeeper Fofana, Yahia Fofana, Wachi Bono Kama, Usia Kawa Teki 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We born a rap boxing mo, a ya don ya boa, wama set up napa, pon ebedi, moist guy said, oh, boxing mo, a seven between a train, pon e hoo, a quenya, Ivory Coast should be careful, why jibon a rap boxing moist guy said, oh, that be another chance gone begging. A good dog, yes, no so papa, a man quite boom. Oh, we have crochet you as wrong with your money. Look at that, big chance. Big chance. Caicedo set it up. Not born the command. Pedro.
1: But at least that Nibuano boy.
0: Yeah, one year lucky.
1: Yes, one year lucky. But Nibuano boy. Born in the right direction.
0: So, what's that? She's going to do?
1: Nibuano boy.
0: Maybe not assist now. Maybe we'll go assist.
1: Me
0: records. Nay, Hooper.
1: Yeah, assist.
0: Me penalty born any.
1: Okay.
0: Boss, 6 penalties. Me say 2 pen. Phone me, I should say by now, born from home. Born a true. Debbie, a good time, right? Charity had the William Pacho. Pacho and the Boniba. We born a comma, or born our Franco. Franco, a brand tear from Alan Franco. Opian bonus and Timianco. We Fred single, or no dear Munama Gule Dwe. A true in the Antum Fentia Ivory Coast. Piero Hincapie, one on a crab bono. 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William Pacho, Pacho Pium, Edibona kakoma Alan Franco. 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Onibobo pa. Onibobo pa.
1: Yes, the boss
0: will fail. Nanko yase me mrant bim pa pa pa pa. Press la bo pa ba bo.
1: Efe jawo ya sure.
0: Me boho. O dia da obefa mankesim bia no.
1: Mbisa o.
0: Mbisa.
1: All right.
0: Mankesim.
1: No problem.
0: Ye wo park bi wo efre no school kesim. Mhm. 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Is it called my astroturf?
1: Dia wona na uti waka.
0: Bra dia. Na me koye tryouts. E wo team ne from striking force.
1: Okay.
0: Na the home fancy man no. No one the best.
1: Okay.
0: Or under 12, under 14, mm-hmm. under 17.
1: Okay.
0: Oh. Na me koye no.
1: Mhm.
0: Me yanga say no say me a winger.
1: Yes, yes. Okay.
0: Aha. Nti me koye no. E na coach ni bi say me say ye koye na ye dress ya for your pitch ni so no.
1: Mhm.
0: E na coach ni gi ball gi na ball no so no a oto ball no ma me. Oto ball no ma first player. And a player no insa sodin na beji bon
1: o
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1: yes
0: nti o court trials na ye to bo mo em phones ha onye go keeper
1: yeah
0: bon mo ti so far so good Cote d'Ivoire wa many kwedo ni abre obi apego 33 minutes of action. Bona Kakodia Brian Tantin Moiska said for Ecuador. We ye mu de bonama Alan Mida. Wani Viti. Womo Ebuejma Pedro Viti. We ye bon bona kakuma. Eye Gonzalo Nesu Piero Hincapie. We lose the touch. Bono dear. Your friend Febos Namin Kokro. And Honey Wom Single Wilfred. Or Jin Hudi. We Pianama Golo Due. Due a boy for your Chiron Tempaso. Bona Kakodi William Pacho. 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5 times, look at the chance, defend on the yard,
1: papa, for yard.
0: Ah, defendant born or boy, no, I'm not a Black Queen's player, babe.
1: You're a slidey born.
0: Aye.
1: Push your watch.
0: Push, yeah. 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Push a heavy pa.
1: Of course.
0: Oh, yeah, heavy.
1: Yes.
0: Very heavy. 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He born the camera, Tiamu, the born a cock, my goalkeeper, the team, Hernan Galindez. Galindez, the Mapacho, Ukraine, Ivy Coast, one more bono. One more mom, home in the Suka, crave no major trimuda. 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We hit him William Pacho. 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I see a dating woman you look at. Emery is fine, Tiasi, but we're replay now. It's your Tian Rotian Power Pranani. So far, so good on your 95.1 FM. Mitima for Herba. Sigma Appliances. Enya Sam Kutuakra Kiva Hot Pepper Ena Kivo Gari. One more boy to the Menya Sam Kutura from Brabasa Fau. And I say, throw in Yantu Ventia Ecuador. 39 minutes of action. We'll be entering Twatana. Bona Quetri. A Kakodi, a branch, a friend, Gula, a Due. Due Piamono. A Jeff in his M. A Quenya de Ma, a Ecuador. And a mamma is Caicedo. 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So. All right, maybe I'll see you. So far, so good on your 95.1 FM.

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Why an ID and Kunim? Why an ID and Kunim? A free kick, a body at La Cote d'Ivoire. A customer and numini the referee by channel Freddy Kani Panaway. Yaya Fofana on any man tenant Casas or Mututunia Maye Bonnie won't deny the man friendly when you are Sam Kutuakra. Onia 95.1 FM, we pay the bonus him, Aquina and Sida B. And now Valencia and your head down necessary goal kick. 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

0: So far, so good. 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That Jeff in his M. A Quaco di. There be Yan Diomande, why not see a few more? 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Alan Franco, what about our Sanchira Quakoma Brenton, Dini and Joel Ordonez, Ordonez Pian. On the banana crack, come on, William Pancho. Debbie Pedro Viti. 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Oldones e pia. Oldones e jabu enim. Bona bebe di. Alan Mida. Minde pia bono. Or born according to Fafaso, born according to Oldness. Oldness ne craboid ma aye, ame e quadro. Alan Franco, Gonzalo Plata, Alan Franco, Wamu Diagro, the right side of Betmiako, that's good upon. Ivy Coast defending, Bona Betre, Moise Caicedo, Caicedo de Jabonim, Asseti of lack of communication, Wamu Timia Makasana Nyajuma, Bona Kakodi Seko Fofana, Orosi Bona Kakoche, Numian Depa, Bona Kodi Abrantanity, Eddie Moise Caicedo, or Bob Abrantanity, Niti de Buum, or Bena Fompe, Bona Modu, Esinity, Bona Ohuzan Nipajin to Aswale, ye footballers, Omanukra. We pay the one atum Aquena a chance for Ivory Coast goalkeeper Hernan Galindez. What you born is a quan? What 2010 pass rough is 4 minutes? Press the idea, go my face off. And I still
1: could you go for Omoya? I'm a missus.
0: Coaches
1: no more.
0: Ah, so
1: much about what
0: else I'm going to back to what?
1: Of course,
0: yeah. So far, so good on your 95.1 FM. Ivory Coast nil, Ecuador nil. We pay the ball in 10 pass, born according to William Pacho. Pacho jab on him. But the ball Joel. Joel and the ball according to him. Jojo, Jojo, Joe. We be a born also come. But the ball Gonzalo Plata. What done who? We see, what train, Obetu Yako. What far born, born Efe. Ivory Coast, the whole Dianji. Nicolas Pepe. Seko Fofana. We born a come. Corner the crab boy. Corner the jab on Frank Kessie. Frank in born a ball. The architect. What pay the ball, midfield general. What the ball, a crack on Brantan Dean. Eddie. Yeah, Gula, we piano my young Diomande, what to train Chabranti Pa, Obesanchinipe, Obesanchino, when you have to say, what didn't you call Manka, what didn't you call, we put the one as him, a chance, Nazareth B. Piero and Capier, bro. And Capier, Titi, pop, pop, pop, pop, pop, pop, pop. Beautiful control from number 12, 24, Basumana Ture, Nukreni. My goodness. So, Pedro Bonassi, my because I'm not going to.

0: Pono and Hoon and so. So far, so good and tell. Came in the morning. Ivory Coast are creating chances. Sansu and Ecuador creating chances. Ecuador hit the crossbar on two occasions. I yes, I can commit to take lead. Was Henry Abono, Abrantan Dia di Diomande, Diomande, Diomande, Pepe, Pepe, Chain, Pepe, Nasuda B, my goodness. Another chance, gone back in. Nicolas Pepe. Now, said he was here, Chen and Nimi. Abrantan Dia di Eli Wahi. Poor pass from Pacho. And Oria Bono. And Nicolas Pepe, look at the 10, look at the strike. Wonderful strike, Nelson Sanko born one in the Pauke Wahi. Bra Wahi, and one more money wedding. And I was number Wahi, Wahi, Wahi, Wahi. Ah, a pitcher born in Tempaso, born a Betsyako game in the Montane, or Fading Kine, will be entering to a turn. Born a cock with the Ivy Coast, one of the Monipa, Ivy Coast, Mountain and Yabrepa Papa. Ivory Coast Mountain and Yabrepa. Ivory Coast Mountain and Yabrepa. Yan Diomande. Oh, dear God, Frank Cassie should be careful. He's on card. Frank Cassie should be very careful. Anya Sobet me the red. Emirates fire into the one sitting coaching reference on your button on church and some winterno. Or church and we are also cool refuge of Kuduadi. Single pin one and fretty. I'm trying to tell anything there. Basuman Basumana Ture on a clear bone of Eddie Can United. Me up and you'll be into me on Twatna. Give me more tinny papa, papa, papa, rough bain. Francois Letizier from France. A bonaben of Eddie Can United. Me up and away. Ivory Coast nil, Ecuador nil. Prince Ago Nanyama, O Shay said the game Nakona. Obi said Obisu, and as I say, 50-50.
1: Equay 50-50.
0: Okay.
1: Because Obi and Yaut, Obi to me, Bonti, Equay 50-50. But Cote d'Ivoire should be very careful.
0: Okay.
1: Because you're going to have a chance in Omanyano, and you're going to have a chance in Omanyano.
0: Okay. All right. Yeah. Enti, you're now your home right here. What? You're ba, Nia Kanyina, you're going to have a sign, Edia Soso, Edia Mamo.

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